0: here, there are 20,000 streets in New York, not counting McDougal Alley in the heart of Greenwich Village, a charming thoroughfare filled
1: here we go again!
0: The famous places to visit are so many, so the guide will say, I promised Daddy I would visit any, and we have just one day. Gotta see the whole town from Yonkers on down to the bay. In just one day, New York, New York, a visitor's place.

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